found at the hospital. Go ahead and show me 10-8 and assign me that public assistance, please. Not over. No, 3 Austin, 23.

0: 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Charlie, difficulty breathing. 204, Wildwood Lane, cross of Short Journey Road and Red Oak Drive. 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

0: Okay, that's awesome.
1: Street, just want to confirm, is it going to be West 1st Street? The second one on Abigail Spinsgard, Capitol Boulevard in Raleigh. She's out of card only, negative 2-9.

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0: Going to be 70 east past the Swift Creek Road exit. It's going to be North Carolina 28. King Charles Williams 6239. 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

0: 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Respond on operations 6.
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0: 10 Bourbon.
1: Be just past House Autry with Lincoln Mary William 5884. 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
0: Timber.

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1: 10-4.

0: North Homeview, 1054, property damage, 1507 West Market Street, San Juan Lee, Sweet Southern Snowball. Caller advised the vehicle hit them and kept driving. Suspect's vehicle is going to be a gray pickup truck with the North Carolina 28-2 John Sam X-ray 1-3. Heard in the last 2 minutes, suspect's direction of travel is going towards McDonald's and then turned on that road.
1: Before you can send me 1088.
0: Lean EMS was unable to locate.
2: Be my best, Sean.
1: Twenty-eight.

0: 30 seconds rule. Yeah. You can clear 331 from the 1046 call.
1: Okay, bye. King, South Bowling Street, 101 South Bowling Street. Caller of Isa Mills threatening to get caller's kid and kill them. Acting weird in the PBA. Ten four in the PBA in a red Nissan.
2: Change the night, David.
1: Morty David. Caller's advising the suspect's going to be a Portuguese male in his 40s wearing a white shirt.

0: down nicer.
1: I'll be around, please. 24 to 5. 24 to 7 will be riding with EMS to JMC Smithfield. 24 to 6 will be following.
2: Sure. 10-4.

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1: Code 16. Or 1097 female sending by in the PDA in a black 2025 Nissan Altima, requesting to speak to an officer in reference to domestic that occurred on Bent Branch Loop.
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Antioch Fire, Fire Alarm, 8042, NC Highway 39, cross of Renfro Naren Road and Pine Meadow Way. Respond on operations 5.

In reference to that 28, that's going to be out of the state of Massachusetts.

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1: 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Timothy, Mullen subject, negative 2.
0: We'll run that name through, name and date of birth through North Carolina, the registered owner, see if you can get a hit on that.

0: 61 Central. 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
1: Simple, I have a trespassing in progress at the Kinley 95. They're advising that a subject has been trespassed before is on scene. They're just about 188 black female.
2: Mm-hmm.

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She should be in the PVA near the grass with a juvenile.

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2: Yeah, well, I was shooting investigation in the area of 135 Antler Drive there, but then they heard one shot. Time lapse of 5 minutes.
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2: We just got the one on it.
3: 10-4.

0: for owner's request. We have next 1051 route, please. I also got a 28 one ready.
1: Go ahead.
0: William Adam Edward 3872. It's going to be a going to our Honda.
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0: Elizabeth and Wardell. 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
1: Hey, 600 South Bowen Street, Unit 1. I was trying to retrieve her gun from her mother's house. They got into an argument. She wants her back. Down in a white Nissan Sentra.

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0: Female and minor. 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
1: Car four. Three nine zero four six five eight four again. 390-465-84.

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0: Sunderland, 71. 71, 74 on scene. We'll have it extended on takeoff.
1: You want to go?
2: Well, 11 Central, 10-4. We checked Parker Drive, Antler, and Deer Flag. Unable to locate. We'll be clear. Undoubted.
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0: 10 more coming down, comes back to a Francesca Sparrow out of Wilmington, Class C after negative 2 ounce.
1: One male, unknown address on 42, Arimba Lanes in Clayton. I'll advise you when I get there.
0: Table.
2: Yes.
0: 2014 Toyota, 28 David, Caltrot of Connecticut, of Mason, Ohio, correction. Place has active, negative 2 knots.
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0: 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O'Neill and Cover Bridge, O'Neill and Cover Bridge with John Charles Charles, 9751. John Charles Charles, 9751. It's going to be a gray and colored Dodge Charger, unknown occupants.
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Elevation fire. Structure fire. 370 Rayford Road. Cross of Cabin Grove Court and NC Highway 210. 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

0: 10-4, we've referenced this call to the sister's request on 10-21 from you. We've dropped her name and number in the narrative.
1: 10-4, is it the victim's sister or the suspect?
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1: Two officers. 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

0: Busy person, the area of 516, E. Edwards, North Castle Street. 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

0: brother.
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2: Pacific, what are the 62?
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investigation in the area of 709 Northwest Street. Advised they heard shots or fireworks in the area coming from towards Lizzie Street. Time lapse 5 minutes.

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0: 416. You missing person 100 Noose Ridge Drive, 100 Noose Ridge Drive. Car advisor, sister was visiting and left from this location at 1735 and nobody has seen or heard from her since. New white female, age 72, unknown color shirt and black pants. This will be a Shelby Jeanette.
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0: Thompson 4. I'll be 1070 City Mark again. So back to the hotel.
1: You could add again as I'm calling at the voicemail on that subject's phone, and every additional call is now going straight to voicemail.
2: My office notes out of 10X and calls me right before.
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0: 对象是正常人。Lake and Henry, Henry 9498. Lake and Henry, Henry 9498.
1: For that male subject, he's got a valid license, negative 29. Fourth, 2025. Also has an inspection violation of 9/30 of 2024, negative 29.

0: 2000, probably Tennessee's one of that vehicle. 210 of West Market. 210 of West Market. Black Jeep occupied. One time.
1: .411 to .416. I just got off the phone with her. .411 to Central. Put an address in Raleigh. If you have the appropriate agency, just go over there and lay eyes on her, please.

334 to 330. 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

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Therefore, Ms. Hanson said possible 73.

0: notified to attempt to locate. 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
1: So.
2: Three back to service in Canton, please.
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4: 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The van is traveling towards east to the Blue Line PBA. Stop right now. The van is speeding through the PBA. We're approaching Grove.

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0: It's going to be out of Maryland. 1027-6905-471. 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
0: 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Same mileage.
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0: 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Respond on operations 5.
1: The Amazon 2150 U.S. 60 Highway 70 Business West.
2: Send me a few other units. Also, advise Highway Patrol is going to be in your jurisdiction.
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0: I'll be out directing traffic with 61 at Amazon. Calls come out on the east side of Solomon.

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1: 360.
0: 70, eastbound at the 336, Henry David Johns, 1253, XDJ, 1253 on a dark color, on a course.

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1: Central 414. Tim, a report of a missing person, 217 East Main Street, 217 East Main Street. Caller advised her and her husband were walking, and the husband walked off from the caller, and that she is not from here, and she cannot find him. The occurred 20 to 30 minutes ago. It's going to be a white male, age 35, wearing salmon color shirt, black and white hat on, khaki shorts. Yeah, Kyle Newton. That building and took a left.

0: papers.
1: And 428 comes back to 2023 Chevy Traverse registered to Matthew Stokes of Willow Springs. Title sharing expired as of 1/15/26. 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
0: Yeah.

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4: 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Off. Second 28 gonna be by the man. One Henry George Charles Robert. Two Frank. 30 Frank Adam. 222-946.
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0: 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I'm going to see if how, HP wanted them, would let them through to go down there to family.
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0: 10-4, I need a disturbance at 12 Browning Court, 12 Browning Court. Callers advising there's an active 1040 with 2-3 individuals involved.
1: Route to them.
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0: 10-4.
4: I'm the same thing.

male, age 21, wearing a camo top and jeans. Caller advised they were dropped off from their mother at this location. We've also received an additional 911 call from a female requesting someone to go to 15 Brown Court. And then asked about an address in Raleigh. We transferred that line to there. No further information.

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1: One female 72 and route to Jason J. Begin marks.
0: One, 1226, 2318. Brownport, PC's advised before disconnection, they advised the 1040 had calmed down at that time before disconnect.

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1: You're giving this subject 1059 to the address and coordinates.
0: Hello.
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1: So we're just making you aware of a pending traffic complaint near the area of McDonald's on Clayton Boulevard. Possible 1055 Blue Mazda CX-5 SUV heading into Clayton to the left on the Robertson towards the high school.
0: Simple. We're getting route, somebody in route as soon as we can.

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0: 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Something that Watson.
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0: Roz, your number for this 29, please. The CR number out of Wake County for this 29 service.
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0: 243. And we're going to locate reference to a welfare check in the area of Goblin Lake Road and NC 242 South. Goblin Lake and 242.
1: Careful. 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So four start his way from that side.
0: Two.
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0: negative. 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

0: 1060 vehicle in the area of 217 South 2nd Street, 217 South 2nd Street. Car visors, people parked in front of their house for 20 minutes now in the middle of the roadway, and they were yelling. It's now three vehicles, a black Chevy truck with wheel lights and lifted, a gray possible Nissan sedan, and dark gray four-door van.
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1: 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Advise, this Chevy truck's going to be moving to the park down the road. The other two vehicles are still parked in front of the house. She advised, possibly the truck was 1082, looked like everybody was looking at a wheel or a tire.
0: I'll be out with that vehicle at Church Street and South Texas.

0: Was that like quite a bit as you?
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1: Yes, yeah, occupied by a male driver and I believe a female passenger in the seat.

0: seconds. We've got 228s for you when you're ready. First one will be out of the state of Delaware. Paul Charles 541302. Repeat. Paul Charles 541302, Delaware. Second one's going to be out of South Carolina. Union Edward Charles 381. Repeating. Union Edward Charles 381, South Carolina.
1: Acknowledge. Good. 7287727.
2: 7287, 6 minutes after midnight.

CCJ, the technology, will come back to the 2016 Ford Fusion to manually subject out of Horry County. Active, negative 29. Not finding anything on the Delaware.

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1: 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William Adam Frank 2168.
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0: 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Lincoln Edward Frank, 5631. 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
0: 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I'll be 17.

0: 500 off of Shemin Route to that domestic Little Creek Church from West Johnson.
1: Kimmel. Yeah.
2: Driving the right from McGee's.
1: Kimmel. Yeah.
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1: Kimmel.
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They'll just say near it. 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

0: They're going to be on Little Creek Church Road and 70. I think they're headed back towards Smithfield.
1: Office, you just go ahead and advise Smithfield, please.

church office about there coming towards Smithfield now, down Little Creek Church in 70. They're asking me to send to locate a yellow Christian green truck with no lights on near an Amazon. $3.95.

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0: 10-1, they're now near the McDonald's. 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

0: 62 Central. 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
1: 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He's in a green truck, no lights. 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Still got him. Straight at the stoplight.
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0: 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I don't think so, anyway.
1: I haven't seen a green truck either.
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1: Thank you.
3: So now she's at a stoplight near the bridge, so it sounds like she's coming in again.
1: Please, can you have her flash a light at me?
3: Sure. See if she turned her flashers on, we're trying to make sure she can.

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0: for the photos of showing them in the area of South 2nd East Davis Street. She's telling the TC that she wants y'all to follow her to her address. We're trying to get that. She's not stopping.
1: Well, can you confirm what color vehicle she is in? I was behind a gray Nissan, and then there was a white vehicle behind me.
2: It's going to be the Texas 28 of Victor John Frank 4375. Victor John Frank 4375. It's going to be displayed on a Lexus white in color.
0: Well, that's that. The mail is going to the 2011 South Brightley Boulevard address. I mean, her address to mess her stuff up. That's where she's wanting y'all to follow. So we're trying to tell her to pull over for y'all.
2: 10-4.
1: There and try to stop that one. I don't know if that one's going to be in relation to this or not.
2: 1164, correction, 1161 Central. Tell her to pull over, please.
1: Coming up on South 2nd now.
2: We're on South 2nd.

0: 建成一条水线。
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0: Before I'm coming up behind you, just a second.
2: South 2nd Street and looks like Southward Drive.
0: '64 gets there to clarify. I know which house it turned into. So if it is, we can go back. I want to head to the south right lead out of this.
1: 10-4.
3: Pardon, 61, are you out with a female and hold your 20? Hold your 20. Thank you.
0: 60 to 62, stand by on going to that residence. Let's find out what's going on first. Yeah, well, I'm going to be in the area.

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1: 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Second one's gonna be 4 7 5 9 5 5 9 1.

0: 10-4. 32 Central, I have a negative 29 check for a firearm by serial number.
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0: 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Adam Robert 498997.
1: Is it a 2 that we just turn on?

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1: Hey, Green Bay 2020 Nissan Altima registered to Catlin Aguilar of Wake Forest. 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Negative 29.
2: Central on 64.
3: Go ahead.
2: 10-4. She also advised the last time officers responded to this address, it took 3 officers to maintain the caller and take her to jail. This 10-14. She's either 1073 or 1056.
3: 10-4. I'm familiar with that individual. Should be 1073.
2: 10-4.

0: Cousin Charles. 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
1: 10-4, if you can put his number in the call notes, I'll give him a call.

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1: Jingle.
0: Over.
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0: 3 office. Can you check that name in DFB? 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
1: Hold on, I'll speak 1064.
2: Union Retro. Mary Adam Young, 5660. Mary Adam Young, 5660. Great test.
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1: One in Hawkins Road. Victor Henry, Victor 9846. Victor Henry, Victor 9846. The white Malibu.
2: Henry.

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0: A ver,
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0: so are you ready for the rebat? For the 27 on Tyrone Brown, 1393 old Dam Road in Kinley. He's indefinitely suspended out of court only, negative 2-9. And on the Amber Nicole Cooper of Newport, she's Class C out of negative 2-9.

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0: 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Flames from the area of 1300 block of Flame Warp Road.
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1: 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Okay.

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2: I took Ryan.
1: 95 northbound at the 106 with William Adam Edward 5475. William Adam Edward 5475. If you could go ahead and start me checking.
2: Two.
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Respond on operations 4.

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0: 700 office. 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

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Debris in roadway. 8400 block. 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Cross of Parkertown Road and Oliver's Grove Road. 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

0: can you send PD out to 70 and 301 to stop by right there for a car sitting in on the roadway? The car is on that corner. It's a dark colored Charger. Unsure if there's anyone inside or not. We're not able to see inside of it.
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0: in the area of Market and Whiteley. 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

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Echo difficulty breathing. 6424, NC Highway 39. Cross of King Road and Feed Mill Road. Respond on operations 5.

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0: 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Delta, chest pain. 12,112 NC Highway 39. Cross of Creech Johnson Road and Richardson Road. Respond on operations 6.
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Antioch Fire, Code Blue, 6424, NC Highway 39, cross of King Road and Feed Mill Road. Respond on operations 5.

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0: Take one of the masters requesting the 1021 reference to a call that you guys have. Over to Wilson Mills, yeah, got it.
1: 12-8, go ahead.
0: Well, I got a key up. Just trying to make sure no one's trying to call me.

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0: front of the Narrows, Clinton Boulevard in front of the Narrows, northbound on 28, Lincoln Frank Tom, 5442, Lincoln Frank Tom, 5442, white in color, Chevy passing car, at least one time.
1: The Southlight Lease approaching K Drive with Victor Edward Frank 3366, Victor Edward Frank 3366, white in color, Honda Civic.

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0: 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Victor Henry Frank 7490 in a white Dodge Charger one time.
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0: Ocean, Nora, Tom, Adam, Robert, Ida, Ocean. 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
1: 10,169 Old Beulah Road, cross of Old Grapevine Road and Johnson Road. Respond on upper 4.
0: Smithfield Station 1, Delta, difficulty breathing. 522 East Dundee Street, cross of South 5th Street and South 6th Street. Respond on Operations 5.
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0: 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Respond on operations 6.
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0: 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Respond on operations 7.
1: 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Clint Boulevard in Durham, Lincoln Boy Mary 6619, Lincoln Boy Mary 6619, blank color Honda Fit. 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
2: 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We have reference to an unknown top call. The female refused to answer any questions.
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0: EMS 11 is going to be back in service.
1: I'm on service.

years old. He's about 5'4" and weighs 100 pounds. He has black hair and brown eyes. Last seen wearing white hooded sweatshirt, black pants, and red and blue sneakers. He was abducted from the Palace Motel in New Bern, North Carolina on 6/27/2026 at approximately 03:15 hours, possibly traveling to 405 Gregg Ave in Marion, South Carolina, in a black 2012 GMC Yukon with South Carolina registration, X-ray Frank Henry 752. Maybe in the company of Kenneth Brantley, black male, date of birth 9/17/1981. Suspect may be armed. His age is approximately 44 years old. Central clear at 0852.

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1: 426, I'll be en route. Clint Boulevard and Southmore.
0: 10-4.
2: Bethany, first responders. Charlie, difficulty breathing. Sessions, 6.
0: Disconnecting, it sounds like an active disturbance. Address is confirmed for Holding Street.

0: risen.
1: Well, guys, she's about to leave, and the other person is leaving.
0: Central, tell the caller to stay on scene. Might be a related one.

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2: 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She's disconnected.
1: 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We're at the door.
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1: I called the callback number a few times, and Child answered it twice, but I couldn't understand what they were saying, and now nobody's answering.

Meadow Fire, Fire Public Assistance, 7409 NC Highway 50 South, cross of NC Highway 96 South and Meadowbrook Road.

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1: 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Reference FTA, negative 2 9s so far.
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1: Second 27 came back to Darius Bennett, Class C Charles active, negative 2 9s. He does have a valid active 1035.

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1: Medicar 3.
2: Yeah.
1: I'll be responding to the call. What was up, Shannon?
2: Heading S.

0: 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You at the cemetery entrance?
1: That is correct.
2: Temple, I'll head down the other one.

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Keep the 5924 in Tower 39. 5924 in Tower 39. Car is at 39.

0: 513 1046 at Benson Elementary School, 2040 NC Highway 50 North. Flight activation is going to be the 500 Hall Breezeway.
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1: 10-4 route.
0: Just 10-14, the son is going to be very aggressive and is threatening to harm the husband and other family members.

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1: District 5, go ahead.
0: I'm going to be staging in the corner of Sanders and John's Court Drive.
2: Decision. Clear, call back, sir.
1: Hello. He's a white male, 36 years old, wearing khaki pants and a white shirt.

0: Okay.
1: Hi, Jason. Are you staying at Smith's Nursery?
2: I'm 23.

Speaks to, you got a 1021 for you in the cab. Mr. Jones advises this vehicle is repoed. They need to get some medicines out of it. He's requesting a 1021.

0: 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Your status inform.
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1: With the updated ID info, were you able to check for active DDPOs?
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0: 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I'm getting low on air. I need to rip things, bring equipment to move. 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

located on the Charlie side. 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I'm almost out of air. Driver, I'm down on the Alpha Bravo corner. My air is at 3,000. I just need help getting out.

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They were already told by the master that that was handled Monday through Friday at the courthouse.

0: Mayday, mayday. 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Firefighter Adams. Low on air. I'm in the Bravo Charlie side of the house. I need a mayday, mayday, mayday.
1: Richard, once in the structure, Foster's

0: at 325 McCullers Drive. 325 McCullers Drive. 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He's a 6-year-old male wearing no shirt and gray pants.
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Respond on operations 4.

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1: Yeah, I'm on it.
0: Anyone can be extended on scene. 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
0: You have traffic.
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0: 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I'm on there for this.
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0: 27 comes back to us. Salvador, Carlton, Pacheco, Short Street out of Goldsboro. Smith, Class C Charles suspended, signal 14. Negative 20.
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0: 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King John Paul 8645. 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

0: 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Negative 2-9.
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0: 29 check on a firearm. It looks like the brand is Sam Adam Robert Sam Ida Lincoln Mary Adam Zebra. Serial number is going to be Tom 1102-23 Charles David 23164.
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Northside Station 2, Charlie Cardi.

0: delivering that travel line so they don't go by. Yep. 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
1: Valid active on the 27. He's 1075 out of South Carolina for multiple assault charges. Stand by on the extradition until we can verify.

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0: with you. I'm out with them at the dumpsters back here by the coast. 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

0: 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Victor Dare Frank 1429. Let's buy one time. Carson.
1: Yeah,

0: Pinchford 424.
1: Go with.
0: Is he going to have local charges?
1: Oh, yeah, that's not true.
0: Here.

0: 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I'm going to bring it to the PD. Could you have animal control give me a call or meet me in Smithfield?
1: Be 2140.
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1: DeVore, are you direct on a escort that you guys were emailed on from the American Legion building, or if it's a motorcycle escort?

0: 23:25. Martin out of Smithville.
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0: 426 Central. I believe the traffic stop you have me on is 423. I'll be Charles Union from 424 stop.
1: Here's my apologize. 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

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He's going to be on a black hatchback sedan towards the Orange Parkway, white male, beard and glasses, about 6 feet tall.

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1: 10-4. 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The rapid SOS is showing on stationary at this time. Go ahead.
2: Rockwood, O-6. Denver, you want to notify them? We're not in the area. We'll head that way. 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

0: Oh, that may have been dropped back off as residence and order tonight.
1: Fourth one.
0: Description on this.
2: Hey, they've been transferred over to Wake County. They've been in Wake County now.

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Interrupted. Come on. William Adam Williamson 134. William Adam Williamson 134.

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0: 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Top Lane, Cross Street, Thanksgiving Fire Road. 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

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Tomorrow's civil matter at 5562 US Highway 70 Business West. 5562 US Highway 70 Business West. 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

laughing and cussing at someone calling the manager several derogatory names, stole a Gatorade or drank a Gatorade, and left without paying. Heading away from 301.

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1: Hi, Jefferson Central. 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
1: 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At the Family Dollar on Clayton Boulevard. 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

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I was 23.06. Timber, your 27 comes back to a Sean Stampede out of Clayton. Class A's are showing active, negative 2-9.

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0: Further.
1: 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I got me.
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0: I mean, just confirm the address is 192 Serenity Point. 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

0: Three Zero Zero. Tonight, yeah, Frank. 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

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We're receiving 911 hang-up calls from this address, a 911 only phone.

0: what I'm saying. Right back, ready.
1: Good.
0: So Ohio 27 comes back to a Drew Alexander Bantam with Ohio restriction, corrected lenses. And that's going to be valid Negative 29 so far.
1: Yeah.
0: To a John Bantam of Monroe, Falls, Ohio. Comes back to an Acura, black in color. It's going to be expired as of 6/20 of 2026. Negative 29.
1: Yeah, thank you.

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This will be in the Bedford Flowers Plantation at 5335 and C42 East.

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1: Stay on that side of town. I'll advise by you further.
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Central 1217, Texas 28, Sam John Mary 6717, showing a 2014 Nissan to a Devontae Griffin. Here's V Valid, negative 2 knots.

0: Go ahead.
1: We got warrants coming in on East Anderson by Myrtle currently. It's going to be a silver BMW SUV. Lincoln King X-Ray 8058. Lincoln King X-Ray 8058. You confirm, sir.

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White and color Chevy Trax, one occupant.

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0: with her chick. 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Colors. Because he seems confused. 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
1: Same for.

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1: Wait, officer, I'm in route with 1201.
0: Twelve, you want me to send a call as well?
1: Camel.
0: Camel. 1414 for me, white man, t-shirt, mouth.

0: checking with the sheriff's office. Just in reference to possible 1062. So 911 hang-up call, 943 Edwards Road, 943 Edwards Road. Caller advised that he had just been robbed. Suspect was armed with a weapon. Could be a young white man wearing a white... Now...
1: Okay, we'll be 1073.
0: Carrying a blue bag. Caller advised the subject asked for the blue bag when he came inside the house. It contains money.

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2: Charles, and I'll be around others on the south roundabout drive.
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0: And just hold traffic down there until we get the cones up. 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

0: 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Electrical incident. 14,922 NC Highway 39. Cross Street Chambly Road. Respond on operations 4.
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1: West Pope Street, 1124 West Pope Street. I'm being referred to the caller's neighbor that came out of his home flipping off the caller's 3-year-old.
0: Two for all the
1: 10-4.

saying a male that was there earlier backbegging for money?

Maria Martinez, taught tennis active, played tennis active in 99. In the PBA now, trying to get a direction of travel. Grid worksheets.

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0: 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Keeps threatening you.
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0: Pickle.
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0: attempt to locate reference to armed robbery. 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Unknown direction of travel, had a black handgun in his possession, and took a blue bank bag with AAA travel on the side and victim's wallet. If located, stop and hold authority to drop your sheriff's office at the ER left with. 29.
1: Four, seven, copy.

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1: Top 13, I'm on top call. 1506 Chicopee Road, 1506 Chicopee Road. 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
0: Ten four.

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Delta difficulty breathing. 2315 NC Highway 242 North. Cross of 3M Trail and Railroad Road. Respond on operations 4. Bentonville Fire. Down 3783 Bentonville Road. 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

0: You can hear me back 10-8. C. Charles, notes added. I'll be en route to that next call along with 513.
1: 10-4. Hey, Arm. 29, I have first.
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0: is Gloria Smith the one who's in distress, or is Gloria Smith the one that wants a callback?
1: 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Jordan Thompson is going to be your original caller.

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0: and 4. Address 1506, Chicopee, correct?
1: Well, that's correct.
0: Said there are a couple other glorious Smiths in Benson. She is 10-4. I'm just chatting with her right now. 5-11, you can disregard.
2: 10-4, Central, you direct.
1: Central 5-13. Just 10-14, this was from a... where they requested information from that window depot place, and this was the address they gave.
0: 10-4.

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0: What's happening, Mayor?

0: 513 Central. Miss Gloria Smith is 10-4. Made contact with the caller. Advise that Miss Gloria Smith is also 10-4, and you can clear this. C. Charles.
1: C. Charles.

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0: North Side Station 1, North Side Station 2, Delta MVA High Velocity, 7152, Covered Bridge Road, cross of Buffalo Road and Glen Farm Lane. Respond on Operations 8. Clayton Fire Station 1, Delta Cardiac, 407 West Stallings Street, cross of North Robertson Street and Dodd Street. Respond on Operations 9.
1: Sandra from Northside Trouble. Central, which MVC do we have a truck in our going to?
2: It's going to be at the rest area on 95 northbound side. Call it advising that there's a female laying between the stalls. Don't know if she's asleep or she's even breathing.
1: Right. Start moving around with that also. Central, if you go ahead, this way. Clayton to the 6600 block of Cover Bridge Road, reference tree down across the road.
3: Cover Bridge.
1: 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Right near the fire station.

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2: Bridge Road, cross off South Murphy Road.

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0: Central from the Eastern one. 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It's off 600 block. 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
1: Can I see Charles?
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0: to that larceny.
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2: Fire Department, back in service from 96 Highway 3 down.
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4: 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Did you guys figure out the apartment?
3: 10-4, I'm located. 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

0: Central. You say that the caller was sounding like Coach's team, correct?
1: 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Can you show me out at code 16 with a public assist? 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
0: 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I've heard of McDonald's, 400 South Church Street. 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

0: 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Caller writing of two people using signal 2 under the awning. It's going to be a white female in her 40s and a pink shirt, and a black male in his 40s and a black shirt.
1: Three Central, and sign that call to me and show me en route.
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0: 2. 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Imagine he's watching Sam on camera.
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1: 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Cut them off.
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Delta, difficulty breathing. 9981, U.S. Highway 301, South. Number, D, cross of Camellia Road and Raleigh Road. Respond on operations 4.

0: Well, there's negative 29s on both subjects. They are both signal 14.
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2: 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First name, Robert. 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
2: 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Respond on operations 6.

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1: Both drivers agreed to handle the matter civilly. All back 1080, Charles.
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0: 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Respond on operations 5.
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0: 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We're just walking around the block of Church Street, Johnson.
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1: So.
0: We also have EMS dispatched to 736A NC Highway 50 South. We had a gentleman fall and cut his hand.
2: Central EMS 54. Stern, out of New York, showing he's valid, negative 2-9.
1: 10-4, thank you. We had a yoking along 6-6.

0: Meadow First Responders. Injured person, 7368 NC Highway 50 South, cross of NC Highway 96 South and Meadowbrook Road. Respond on operations 6.
1: Yes,

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1: 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Status. All units, standby for Bolo, Pitt County Sheriff's Office. It's prepare a copy of Bolo out of Pitt County, reference it on robbery and shooting. North Carolina, Mary Adam X-ray 6807. Mary Adam X-ray 6807. Last seen heading west on I-587, likely heading to 2920 Rainburn Drive in Raleigh. Same has silver chrome trim around the windows and door handles, occupied by at least two subjects. One's possibly a black male, skinny build, wearing a reddish black mask, black shirt, and red jogging pants. Subjects were involved in an attempted robbery and shooting into an occupied dwelling 1 hour ago on Billy Loop Lane in Greenville. If located, stop and hold. Contact Pitt County Sheriff's Office, time of 1751.

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0: 10-4, show us back in service, thank you. 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

0: sınırı.
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1: Seymour, go ahead. Person from 215 North Harry Street. I was advising 15-year-old left and in the pictures yesterday. This is a 15-year-old black male, left in wearing a white t-shirt, gray hoodie, white pants.
2: Karen, for all the interrupts.
1: Potential 905, additional 1014. We were last seen yesterday between noon and 2 p.m. Last seen on foot towards the park. Advising to have a cell phone, but it has been turned off.

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2: 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Gonna be class D, suspended -10 ounce.
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0: Clayton Boulevard at Stalls Mill Loop with North Carolina, Victor Henry Frank 5687. Victor Henry Frank 5687 on a blue GMC pickup, two times.
1: Okay.

0: Jesus.
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0: Right.
1: Adam Charles Edward, 2442. Adam Charles Edward, 2442.
0: Before Toyota half ton pickup registered to Richard McKenna and Barbara Stephens of Goldsboro, plate status showing revoked with a 1031 order and insurance stop negative 20.
2: Two zero motorcycle road. So.
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0: I'll be in the PBA of IGA with Victor Boy Adam 9326. Victor Boy Adam 9326. He'll be displayed on a red and color Ford Ranger.

0: 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Just confirming on our end, EMS 92 is going to be en route to that Charlie sick person.
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0: Four oh six, that 28 comes back to a 2014 Jeep Patriot to a John McIntyre of Garner. Police status can be expired. Negative 10 on.

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3: 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I'm 10-4. 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
1: 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Detain.

0: Sheriff's Office 9406, are you Signal 3? McIntyre Jr. of Wilson, going to be Class C suspended with a pickup on the license. Signal 14. He's going to be negative 2 nines. I am showing a 50B. He's going to be benefiting that. PBN's going to be a Marissa Spears. Expiration of 9/24 of 2026.
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0: 24.07, or back, Tenet, Charles Union. 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

Virginia 27 for NACF Holland. That's Gordonsville, Virginia. 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Signal 13 or 14. 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
4: E warrants on Caitlin Nicole Crocker with the same date of birth as the OFA out of Wilson for misdemeanor larceny. I added to the comments.
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1: No.
0: Therefore, just for your information, you keep keying up. 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
1: Andy Milesman, ready.
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1: 27, I'm ready. Got one detained. North Carolina 3024 5084. That's going to be North Carolina 30, 24, 50, 84.
0: 10 more.

0: 24925,
1: 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Careful. I'll swerve right back tonight.
2: Chill.
3: Four 12, Central. Whenever you're ready, I have a name and DOB for a second focus.
2: 412, guys.
3: Last name spell, Frank, Ocean, Robert, Tom, Ida, Nora. 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
0: 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Occurred approximately 2 minutes ago. 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
0: 10-4, reassign Central from District 1. 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They're going to be a lot closer.
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1: Jen.
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1: Jim, you did it.

to call Hare Street, Stokes Street, intersection Hare Street, Stokes Street. 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Someone is stating someone was hit and arguing about leaving things sitting around. 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
1: Stand 4.

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1: General. 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
0: 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David Boy Lincoln Victor 573.
1: Camel. Hello, 414. Tamor, check traffic signal at Shotwell Road and Clayton Boulevard. Car advised that if you're going southbound and want to turn left, the turn signal isn't working and the other turn signals are changing fast.
2: Hold for traffic signal. Handle that first.

0: 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If you would, just put it out to the surrounding agencies, and I'll be back 10-8-A, Adam.
1: Sure.

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1: I got also check in with 25. 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
2: Police officer 23 in Jersey City.

0: they have already departed on a train. They're in Raleigh.
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0: Perfect.

0: 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Respond on Operations 5.
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2: Good.
1: Tom Lincoln Mary 6033. Tom Lincoln Mary 6033.
0: 9285, Tower Henry Paul 9285, I'm gonna go with Chrysler. My name is Thompson.
2: Come on.
1: Well, 17 Central, do we have any EMS en route?
2: What's en route?
1: 10-4, have them respond code 3 if they can.
2: 10-4, they already are.

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1: Okay.
0: You should be around that NVA on 70, cancel District 1.
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3: 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The Burgundy Fusion.

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0: 24-25 to 24-05. Myself and 09 will handle this call. If you want to hit with 24-11 to Bristol Lane. Bird over there.
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0: Angela, you know, federal PD is searching for Amari Trayvon Ulmer, 15-year-old black male, 5'5", 110 pounds, last seen wearing a black hoodie, white jeans, white sneakers, and a red backpack. His last seen on June 26th, around 1400 hours, walking north from 215 Herring Street in Pine Level, is located south of contact Pine Level PD, potential clear at 1947.
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0: Lincoln, Edward Lincoln, 5720. And the second one would be Robert King King, 3191.
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10 4, I got a 27 on Nathan Hunter Barber of Cleveland Road in Garner. It's going to be class C suspended, signal 14, negative 2 9.

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0: 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Should come back to a Paul Moore.

0: definitely the rollover is going to be due to the rollback. Probably the sedan might need a rollback as well. We got heavy front end damage.
1: Is that JMC Smithfield for Jeffrey Lee German? Type Mark got the MO.
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2: Massaging, three subjects involved in a physical disturbance. The subject's going up and down West Anderson Street in a black truck with a flatbed on the back.
0: $2400, simple.

to a male and a juvenile. Address one ready. Mm-hmm. 336 Massengill Farm Road.